and I don't even need a vodka soda. Call me over to watch some White Lotus, and after maybe we could rearrange the sofa. I need a man with a sense of humor, believes in lines and zen like Buddha. Got equal parts of sex and cuteness. One look in your eyes, it can execute ya. Girl can't tell that he fine on flip, cause he don't look like he like dick. But if he liked it, I still like him. As a freak, I can admit that he likes it. With each crowd, we probably don't fit, and ain't nobody here gets our shit. So if we split, it'll be

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1: On the streets of Miami, they're presenting at the Grammys. Con el molito de Jennifer. Maybe now you understand. Mr. Worldwide, Red One, and the beautiful Jennifer Lopez. Dale. We don't believe in defeat. That's why we're back for a three-peat.

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Bet this on a Grammy. 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

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I think I'm taking over, don't believe me, it's cool. Check the census. It's my name is finest. Cuba's princess. And we coming hard like the world against us. Yeah. 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